0: Das Omen.
1: 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Sound you and get you great looking sound to you.
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0: brothers and sisters, I want to see a sea of hands out there. 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I want to hear some revolution out there, brothers. 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
1: That's right.
0: You must choose, brothers. You must choose. It takes 5 seconds. 5 seconds of decision. 5 seconds to realize your purpose here on the planet. It takes 5 seconds to realize that it's time to move. It's time to get down with it. Brothers, it's time to testify, and I want to know, are you ready to testify? Are you ready? I give you a testimonial. The FC

And don't know where to run? Come on, see me sometime. If you want to be amused, you're gonna have to lose some of that money.

your calories, or do mumble like you're crazy with the M mumbo. Don't wanna tarantala M mumbo. No more mozzarella M mumbo. Mambo Italiano, try an enchilada with the fishy bacala and the hey goodbye. I love a hoyo den rumbap, but take a son of beach paisano, lane a hoti mambo. 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
2: Oh yeah. Think about your future. 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
3: Welcome to the world of Mr. Nice.
2: Because life is short. This is Trans Energy. This is where rave is born.
3: Join me.
2: I live for today. I don't look back.
3: Mixed by Mr. Nice.
2: But remember, it's very important to look ahead.

childhood in the 90s. We didn't have much, but bloody hell, we had everything. We had proper childhoods. We'd be out on our bikes till the streetlights came on. No phones, no tracking apps. There was none of this messaging your mates to arrange going out. You'd just turn up at their door and hope for the best, or go searching for the house that had the most bikes outside. Probably spend half your day just finding your mates. Parents never had a clue or a worry. As long as you were back for tea or the streetlights coming off, we were the last generation to truly live like this. You hardly see kids playing anymore. It's sad, really. We had it all, and we didn't even realise.

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This month, it's DJ Tora with Desert Mirage. Keep an eye out because this one is coming very soon. 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

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This is my brand new collaboration together with Bass Jackers called Bang on the Drums. I premiered this one during my EDC Mexico set, where it instantly became one of the most requested ideas. 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